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Right here.

0: I wrote you a letter. 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
3: Se você quiser alterar o tamanho da fonte no Word, basta pressionar Ctrl mais Shift mais maior que para aumentar ou Ctrl mais Shift menor que para diminuir o tamanho da fonte em um Windows. Quanto ao Mac, será Command mais Shift mais maior que para aumentar a fonte e Command mais Shift menor que para diminuí-la.

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2: My knees are aching, but Judas's feet are dirty. The people I love most are the same people that hurt me. Things that concern me are the things that concern me. 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Today at dawn, my deeds are defenses. 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